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I don't, I have my electricity cut off. 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And my poor family is cold and hungry. Oh, Lord, why hast thou forsaken me?

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Then I stepped into my satin dancing dress. It was slit on the sides, clean up to my hips. It was